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0: KC 101, AJ, you just got back from the gym. What'd you work on?
1: I did cardio.
0: Cardio. Okay, anything else?
1: I did legs and the stair climber.
0: Oh, my God. You're motivating me. I'm going to go tomorrow, I swear.

0: Dominic Fike with Baby Doll on KC101, Connecticut's number one hit music station. All right, I have your chance to win $1,000 right here, right now. 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
2: Welcome to the Top 9 at 9 Countdown. We have 9 songs. The votes are in. We're going to count them down and see what ends up being the number one song of the day. All right, Ella Langley has song number 9 to kick us off. Shout out to Ella Langley. Her rise to stardom is incredible. And right now she has number 1 and 2 songs on the Billboard Hot 100 chart. This one's Choosing Texas. Just

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surprised this one came in at number 3. I really thought it would be in the top 2. Either way, an amazing song from Olivia Rodrigo off her upcoming album, You Seem Pretty Sad for a Girl So In Love, that's dropping in less than a month at this point. It's called Drop Dead on KC 101. I know.

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2: All right, we have a number one song. Zara Larsson just stays on top. I love it. Lush Life is the biggest song in Connecticut. It's KC 101.

101. I don't know if you're into true crime or you keep up with current cases that are going on, but everybody knows about the Alex Murdaugh case, right? I mean, it was huge. Still is. You know his convictions were overturned, right? And he's getting a new trial. Somebody.

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It's Casey on a Wine. 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You just literally paste in a suspicious link, text, or whatever, and it'll tell you if it's a scam or not. It's like

It's KC101, Connecticut's number one hit music station. So I recently got the chance to sit down with Teddy Swims and talk about this song. He told me it's a song about self-sabotage and using that as a defense mechanism in a relationship. Check out that conversation on my socials at Kayla Thomas 40. It's Mr. Know-It-All.

Hey, if you're trying to break up with someone, today is the day to do it. According to a divorce expert, they say Thursdays are the best days. All right, so you can take off tomorrow and have yourself a 3-day weekend to cry.

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You can enter to win Hillary Duff tickets, Ed Sheeran tickets, even Pitbull. I could

0: Boy. It's KC101, Connecticut's number one hit music station. Okay, who is that person in your life that wastes money a lot?
1: Me.
0: You? Okay, so what are you spending it on? Tell me.
1: Everything and anything.
0: Oh, so you just got it like that.
1: Well, not like that, but every paycheck I get, that's how it goes.
0: Okay, so when that direct deposit hits, what is the first thing you do? What are you spending that money on?
1: I got to start with my

Got to give a happy birthday shout out to Brandon out in Milford. Turned 26 today. Shout out to Brandon. Thanks for having KC 101 on as a soundtrack to your night. It's Pink Panther and Zara.

What's up? It's Kayla on Connecticut's number one music station. 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

0: Casey 101, tell me, what's your biggest conspiracy theory?
1: What's the biggest conspiracy theory? That our phones listen to us 100% of the time. Like, I will say something out loud one time, and suddenly I'm getting ads for it all over the place. It's not a coincidence, and it's, like, scary how...

KC101. So if you have been a fan of Tiffany Haddish, you would know that for years on stage, on podcasts, she has been saying out loud, I am actively trying to become a swimsuit model before the age of 50. And last week, she accomplished that. She is on the cover of Sports Illustrated swimsuit issue for 2026. And I am so happy for her.

0: KC101, tell me about a job that you had or you currently have that have the worst working conditions.
1: Warehouse conditions. Those are the worst.
0: Warehouse. Okay, how so?
1: Knowing that you're expendable, that if you complain or do something wrong or anything, you're out the door and they got someone to come in to take your job that's more willing to do all the little work in 100-degree heat and all that stuff. Yeah, warehouse conditions are horrible.
0: Honestly, that's any job. Any job has somebody lined up to replace you.
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It's KC101, Connecticut's number one hit music station. I'm Kayla at Kayla Thomas 40 on socials. It's about that time. I'm out of here. Have an amazing rest of your night. I'll be here tomorrow. Bye.

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2: Man, we're gonna kick off the show reflecting a little bit
3: today,
2: ladies and gentlemen. Back in the day when you know, when we were growing up, I mean, I don't think any of us other than Matt, maybe Nicasio,
3: what
2: had a little money. Like our families?
3: Yeah, a little bit. Yeah.
4: I mean, tiny bit.
2: So, Serena, like we're basically talking about things you do now because of the fact you grew up poor.
1: Yes.
2: Serena's going to share hers with us next, Inside Real Talk. 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
1: 101.
0: All right, so signs that you grew up poor. For some reason, that's what we're talking about today. What's going on in your life, Serena, that made you want to bring this up?
2: Well, I save all the butter and like sour cream containers and I reuse them.
0: So you don't have like Tupperware, like actual Tupperware?
2: No, but it's so convenient, especially if like people come over and you're like, oh, you want to take some leftovers and just throw it in that little container and you don't have to worry about losing your containers.
3: What grade do you think that she'd get, like a health inspection?
0: Oh my God, for sure. Like C minus. That's passing.
3: Oh, wow. That's bad.
0: That's passing. That's bad. How old are you now?
2: 35.
0: Yikes. Have you taken a second to step back and realize that you've officially, now that you're doing this, I mean, you're officially Nana status is what it sounds like. Like you're a 35-year-old Nana.
2: But I feel like it's smart because you're reusing stuff. Like
0: but you can
2: I'm
0: buy
2: recycling.
0: Tupperware specifically for this.
2: But if I'm going to give you leftovers, I want my Tupperware back.
0: Who are you giving leftovers to? So much. Like you're just.
4: Yeah,
0: like,
4: we've never been invited.
3: And you make that much food?
2: That's a lie, Matt. You've been to my house before.
0: Who are you giving so many leftovers to?
2: Well, my parents do love my beans. So anytime I make beans, they're like, can I have some beans? So then I'll send the beans over in that little container.
4: I have your sign on it. That actually is smart.
3: That Serena makes black beans.
2: Matt?
0: Here's the thing. Matt finds a way to interject himself into everything we always talk about, except for the poor conversation. He turned into Casper the Friendly Ghost and just disappeared.
4: No, no. My parents were both teachers. I didn't grow up poor, but definitely didn't grow up rich. We were like middle class on teacher salaries growing up, but I don't know what I do now because of that. You know, I have a hard time paying a cleaning lady.
2: You take clothes from Tino.
4: I do take hand-me-downs from Tino, even though he's younger than me.
0: Let's talk to Lee. He's on the line. What does he do now because he grew up poor? We'll find out next.
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1: 101.
0: We're talking about the things that you currently do because you grew up poor. It's Tito Gochino Radio. Lee is on the line. What's up, bro?
2: I keep the mason jars. We don't keep our leftovers in the butter containers. But I will say this. I thought of one. Like, the spaghetti bowl, we keep it.
3: That's, it gets so gross. It's just so orange.
2: Hey, when we eat spaghetti, them the bowls we using. We ain't going to stain no other bowls up.
3: That's so funny. You know, I actually love a good mason jar. I like cups in general. I like, literally, even today, I brought in a plastic cup. That's my thing. I have so many plastic cups. I love getting restaurant, like, cups.
4: It's like you're in college.
3: And I just, because I love my drinks with crushed ice. And so, like, literally today, I have, like, pre-workout with crushed ice in my cup, and I'm just thugging it out.
2: For some reason, mason jars make good ice water.
3: Yes.
2: For some reason.
3: I always want a fresh, like, lemonade in a mason jar.
1: Ooh. I'm drinking my iced coffee in a reused mason jar right now.
3: Look at us.
2: There it is. It just hit different.
0: Coming up next. Just dropped a brand new episode of my dating podcast, Laughter and Love. And I want to talk to you about this week's episode. Next.

0: Connecticut's number one hit music station, man. Let's get it. KC?
1: 101.
2: I'm very excited about my new dating podcast, man. The streams are coming in very quick. I mean, we're only 4 episodes in. Episode 4 just dropped, and you guys are connected with it. And I love that. It's a very interactive podcast, too. Like, I'll talk about certain topics and things going on with me, but a lot of it revolves around you and bad dating experiences. Mm-hmm. This week, I share one from a listener that she was basically saying she's the queen of situationships.
3: Oh.
2: Mm-hmm. And that she was in one for 4 years.
1: Okay.
4: And she was outing herself?
2: I mean, she was proud of it. She said it was a good relationship, but it just got to a point where, I mean, I'm not going to give it all away. I want you to listen to it. But I can't imagine being in a relationship. Oh, it's not even really a relationship. You're just hooking up. How do you stay mm-hmm. with somebody for 4 years, hook up, and not have feelings?
4: Oh, that's wonderful.
1: Yeah, that's crazy. There's no way. Like, somebody has to have feelings. If it's not her, then it has to be him.
2: You would think so, right?
1: Yeah.
3: But they're both on the same page. That's what it is, right? Yeah. That's what a situationship is.
1: I thought a situationship is like you don't really know what's going on.
2: Well, okay. I'll tell you
4: this.
2: Side
4: piece.
2: The one thing, so they, again, you got to listen to it. But the one twist in this is that after a few months of dating, he admitted that he was married.
1: And wow.
2: There was no plan of divorce yet. He's just married.
3: And she kept it moving.
2: But because, you know, she's like, this is just a situationship. Does it matter?
3: Oh my God.
4: Side piece.
1: Wow.
2: I don't know, man. It's we talk about that. Hey. I share a fan interaction that had happened over the weekend to me that had me feeling uncomfortable and made my chin hurt. there's a lot, man. So wherever you stream your favorite podcast, all you got to do is search for Tino Cochino Laugh and Love and go stream episode 4. It's out now. And while we're talking dating, 52% of young men say that they actually can't afford to date currently. Let's talk more about this next. There's an actual study with it.

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1: 101.
0: 52% of young men say that they cannot afford to date. And this is all according to a study. Serena has more, and she will share.
2: This is from the State of Our Union's report. The single biggest barrier to dating for young adults is not having enough money, a concern endorsed by 52% of respondents, including 58% of men and 46% of women. The average date in America now costs nearly $200 all in.
0: I don't know, man. Amber Rose did a podcast interview, and she was like, man, I don't care what type of money you got. I just want a cool vibe. Like, we can literally go to Taco Bell, get some food, sit in the car, turn something on, have our food, and just chill. She was like, these girls need to stop with all this over-excessive spending when it comes to dating. And I think that's a win.
2: But I feel like for your first date, I think if it's something like, let's say the girl, like, loves Taco Bell, I think that would be cute to be like, oh, let's go here, and then
3: It doesn't have to be food either.
4: Serena, your first date, they take you to Taco Bell. You're going to have a fit. A little one.
2: If they take me to get chicken wings, I feel like that's pretty normal.
4: But what if they don't know you like chicken wings? Like, what if it's just a first date?
2: If it's a first date and she loves Taco Bell. So if they take me somewhere that's like cheap and I love, like, what's the problem with that?
3: What if they take you to Dairy Queen and get the chicken nuggets there?
0: Dairy Queen has great chicken.
3: I know, but for a first date?
4: I just feel like on first date, all women, they're going to want like some type of like a steak dinner or nice, something really nice to get impressed.
2: No, I don't think so. I love books. If you took me to the bookstore.
0: Ladies, we love you, but we just also know what it is. We're the ones out there trying to date.
2: You just defended Amber Rose, and now you're coming at me.
0: Because of what you're saying. Yeah. I agree with Amber that it's about the experience. You're saying that... Oh, I guess you are saying the same thing. Let's talk breakups. How petty can you be? I love what this guy did to his ex. Oh, no. It's just when you had a bad ex experience, like, depending on how bad it was, sometimes you just, you want to get even. What this guy did was so great. I'll share with you next.
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0: So my dating podcast revolves around dating horror stories. I never thought to throw payback in there, but this is kind of interesting. If you have a similar story, you can share this and we'll talk about it as well. Go stream it, by the way. It's called Laugh at Love, wherever you stream your podcast. This dude bought a $600 car, right? Some just little random whatever. Mm-hmm. And then he put it in his ex-girlfriend's name. And then he left it at an airport. Until it collected 678 tickets worth over $100,000.
1: Oh, wow.
0: That's crazy,
1: isn't
0: right?
1: Isn't that fraud, though? Can't that come back and get
2: him? Yeah, he's probably in trouble. Yeah.
0: It says he parked the car at the airport. The tickets are coming in. His ex-girlfriend reportedly only found out when the collection agencies began contacting her, since her name was attached to every single citation. And now, so it doesn't say if he got in trouble or not. It just says it's one of the most talked about petty like ways to get revenge ever. I mean, look at all the tickets on the car. It's
3: just, is that real?
0: It's like, at what point do you say, all right, man, this is enough? Yeah, no. That's crazy. Have you ever wanted to get back at an ex like that?
1: No, but I've said before, like, I've never really had boyfriends. Paul was my first, like, boyfriend.
3: That's so wild.
4: That's good. You played your cards right.
1: And he became a husband. Like, I dated, but I don't feel like there was anything
4: for him to
1: like
4: become an ex.
0: It's never too late.
3: It's never too late for that.
0: You don't ever feel like... I don't, saying that you missed out is like mean. Not like that, no, but like, I mean, on the experience of dating.
1: Like, I went on dates and I dated, but like, as far as like commitment.
0: But you were so young. Like, you were how old? I mean, 17, 18?
1: When me and Paul started, like, I guess dating, it was like 23. Well, our first date was 18, but it wasn't consistent. It was like a date and then we like didn't really talk again.
4: I just feel like you settled.
0: Whoa, wow.
1: You did the same thing.
4: I know. Was it? We got with our partners too young.
3: Oh, so you're having regret, Nicasio?
4: Sometimes when I talk to Serena, I'm like, dang, like...
0: We could be a thing. Well,
1: that's one-sided. On?
4: But I just, oh, yeah?
0: Serena, like 10
4: seconds.
0: Let
4: me pick up my call list, my call log.
0: Oh, let's see it. Yeah. Serena's redder than an apple.
4: I'm just saying, there are certain are things that we're on the same page about.
0: What are you guys
4: about?
0: Talking about other than shit about this job? What else?
3: That's it. Oh, Matt's part of that one, too.
4: No, I'm not blushing.
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1: 101.
2: Coming up next.
0: So I'm curious to see what you guys think about the situation with our listener Ariel. She reached out because she does not want to work out with her man. To be clear, it's her husband. And she just feels like he gets in the way of the workout. God forbid he spends some quality time, you know? We'll read the DM that she sent next. Listener therapy's coming up.

0: Connecticut's number one hit music station, man. Let's get it. KC?
1: 101.
2: So Ariel reached out because she does not want to work out with her man. And she wants to make sure that she's not being mean. So she wants to kind of know what we think about it. And we want to know what you think about it. So let's have Serena read the DM that Ariel sent and we'll discuss. It is listener therapy. Go ahead.
3: I really like to throw my headphones on and do my cardio and weight training by myself. It's like my alone time and I need it. Now my husband left his gym and wants to work out with me. So we've been going together for a couple of weeks now. Honestly, I hate it. He constantly is talking to me and distracting me from my normal routine and I can't get the same workout. He even asked me not to wear headphones so we can talk. It's not the same enjoyable experience anymore. But how do I tell my own husband that I don't want him working out with me?
2: Your relationship is doomed because you can't be honest. Why are we in relationships where we can't be honest with your partner? Why can't you just say, baby, listen, I'm not like trying to be mean at all. It's just when you're there, my focus is on you because, you know, we're talking and we're in this conversation.
4: That's a good way to
2: put it. I want to really just make sure, I mean, I want to go to the gym and be productive with my time because I'm focused on this. Why is it so hard?
3: Mm-hmm. And me time is so important because I feel this, but when I'm reading my books, because the other night I was like, I just want to get in bed and read my book. And we put the kids down. I get in bed and I start reading and my husband's just like, so, blah, blah, blah, blah.
2: I thought that Serena said, I don't have this experience at the gym because I don't go. But
4: just in bed with my husband.
2: When I'm reading.
4: Oh, God.
2: Let me see. We have Nancy on the line. We'll see what she thinks about this next. If I'm not mistaken, she agrees. No husbands allowed.
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1: 101.
0: Okay, Ariel reached out because she does not want to work out with her man. I guess her husband, for whatever reason, decided to quit his gym and just start going with her to hers. And she feels like the focus now is on him and she can't really get like a good workout in. So working out with your partner at the gym, is it a vibe? Is it a nah? Nancy, thoughts?
2: Well, my thoughts are absolutely not. Like, I love my husband, but no, I think working out with him is definitely going to be a distraction. I mean, I think it's more of my personal time. I just want to go work out, concentrate on what I'm going to go do, and, you know, then get together with him.
0: I was going to say, here's my thing. I went on a gym workout date the other day.
3: Oh.
0: And I thought it was great. We showed up, walked in together. All right, cool. Do your thing. Split up. We weren't together at all.
3: Oh.
0: Randomly, I look and I see her over there doing her thing and squatting, and that was kind of hot.
3: Oh.
0: And then she look at me, and when I see her look my way, to run a little harder. And then, it was a vibe, but we didn't mess with each other at all. And then when it's done, we left. How was your workout? It was good. Cool. And then you recapped. I loved it.
2: See, that would work. That would totally work. But, yeah, working out side by side, I don't know. I think I wouldn't be able to concentrate. But maybe separating and going my own way and then meeting at the end, that would probably work out.
1: Yeah, I was going to say, that's what me and my husband do. We'll meet for cardio. And we'll just, kind of do the cardio by each other. We're still not talking, really.
0: I was going to say, that's my biggest thing. I don't want to talk.
3: I hate talking
0: while
3: during cardio.
0: While I'm doing the workout. I want to be focused and locked
2: for
0: in.
2: Sure. No talking.
4: I hate talking around home.
0: Oh my God. Wow. That's Nicasio. All right, so celebrity gossip. What tea are we spilling today, Serena?
1: The man who stole Beyonce's unreleased music has officially been sentenced.
0: I didn't even know someone stole her music.
3: God. Oh my God.
0: Forgot all about that. All right, we'll talk about it next. Tea time.

0: Connecticut's number one hit music station, baby. KC?
1: 101.
0: All right, tea time, celebrity gossip. I didn't even remember that this happened, but I guess someone stole Beyonce's music. Was it like hard drives or something?
1: Oh, yes. Yeah. Uh-huh.
0: Okay, and so that guy ended up going to jail or whatever, and now they finally sentenced him. So what is the sentence?
1: He's going to get 2 years plus 3 years of probation.
0: That's crazy. I mean, I guess it makes sense, but...
1: And it says the music was never recovered, so it's just out there in the world.
0: I wonder who has it. Like, who's listening to the unreleased Beyonce?
2: But if it's unreleased, is any good stuff? Generally, that's like the B-sides and the crappy didn't care
0: about,
2: right?
0: Stuff they're just working on. Yeah. I don't know. Like, for me, the win on that is if you're an artist. Like, if you just happen to be some up-and-coming artist and you find this Beyonce thing. And you're like, yo, here's my new song with Beyonce. Because now you can just put out whatever. I mean, they'll put a cease and desist on it, but if you can get enough spins on it, people are going to download it. It won't even matter.
3: I wish we could say the same about Rihanna stealing her music, but she don't got any.
2: Yeah, nothing to steal.
0: Serena is convinced that Rihanna's going to put new music out. I think she's done with it, man.
1: I mean, the rumor is that she's going to drop her album the same time Drake drops his.
0: That would be horrible.
1: Yeah, the pettiness.
0: That'd be a huge mistake. Yeah. All eyes are on Drake right now for this Iceman release. Now, I do wonder, you saw that Kendrick's Not Like Us and the album was all removed.
4: Yeah.
0: And they put it back up. We don't know.
3: Because it was a trend.
4: But it lost all the views, right?
0: I think that might have had something to do with the lawsuit, because that was the whole thing, right? It was about bots. So yeah. I'm wondering. Mm-hmm. Or is this all... Or... Does Kendrick become the ultimate king of petty and drop something the same night that Drake drops his album?
1: Oh, I can see that happening.
4: Could you imagine?
3: But the thing is, he can put it back up. It's not hard to recoup 200 views.
0: It had way more than that. It's so weird that Ocasio trolls. I'm not trolls, but he just...
3: never switched up. That's just me. I don't switch up on my people.
0: You don't know him.
3: I know his cap.
1: It is a fact that he lost the rap battle, and you could acknowledge that.
3: That's fine. But you see what everyone's waiting for.
0: I mean, that's true. I think this is going to be Drake's most important album. Yes. 1,000%. Because it's just literally all eyes. The entire world, I feel like, is going to wait for this to drop.
2: That's crazy.
0: So we'll see, man. I mean, I'm excited for it.
5: Coming up next.
0: I don't know if you guys saw this. Kind of crazy. There's a woman claiming she was served Fabuloso at a restaurant.
1: Oh, how does that happen?
0: Yeah. Delicioso. Let's talk about it next.

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1: 101.
2: Kind of a crazy story, man. There is a woman that claims to have been served Fabuloso. For my white people, that's basically Mexican pine salt. she's claiming she was served this at a restaurant. Let's listen.
3: On April 11th, at around 1 o'clock, my friend and I went to brunch. I ordered a Prosecco as my drink, and when it arrived to the table, the waiter started unsealing it and pouring it into my glass. Well, when he poured it into my glass, it was a bright purple. When I looked at it, I said, "Is it supposed to be this color?" And he said, "Yeah." So my next instinct was to still not drink it, but to smell it. So I brought it to my nose and I said, "Es fabuloso." And I told him, "Huélelo." I said to him in Spanish, "You smell it." And he smelled it and he said, "Es fabuloso." He agreed. And he said, "Somebody must be playing a really bad prank on us." He then came back to me and brought me a new Rufino Prosecco split, which he also started unsealing and cracking open. And I said to him, I said, "But didn't you do that with the other one?" And he said, "No, that one wasn't sealed like this one." So when he poured it, he knew it wasn't as sealed as it should be.
2: I guess I just don't understand why someone would do that. I mean, is it a prank? Or just...
1: I think it'd be something more malicious unless they, I don't know, their bottle of Fabuloso broke and they're like, oh.
4: Oh, they were using that.
1: But yeah, but still, like, you shouldn't have it somewhere where someone's going to grab it.
5: Was she mad that she was served this and it can harm her? Or was she mad because of, like, a stereotype thing?
2: Oh, you're saying, like, she was Mexican, so they gave her Fabuloso. I don't know. I mean, she was at a Mexican restaurant.
4: One time when I was working at the Olive Garden, I had this waiter friend that if the table pissed him off, he would then take eye drops and pour a couple drops of eye drops in their drinks.
5: What does that do?
2: And it's diarrhea, like natural, right?
4: Yeah, it gives you, it's a laxative.
5: Oh, wow.
4: That guy
5: oh
4: was
5: gosh
4: a piece of crap.
1: Wow.
4: Yeah.
1: And you didn't tell on him?
4: No. Oh, I'm not a snitch, Serena.
1: You're a crap, too.
2: Yeah, years later, you can't get in trouble.
4: His name was James.
5: Wow.
6: Coming up next.
2: Ladies, do not date a man who lacks these six things. We'll see if Serena agrees. Next.
5: Just look at Matt.
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0: Connecticut's number one hit music station, man. Let's get it. KC?
1: 101.
0: All right, listen up. Ladies, you cannot date a man that lacks these six things. I will share them with you one by one, and we will see if Serena agrees or not. Sound good?
2: Mm-hmm.
1: Sounds
0: number
1: good.
0: Number one, do not date a man that lacks emotional accountability.
2: Oh, like...
1: I agree. Yeah, it says
0: if he can never admit that he's wrong, every argument becomes your fault. You're going to spend more time defending yourself than actually solving problems.
1: I feel like that's good on both parties.
0: 1,000%. Number two, consistency. Not mixed signals. Not effort sometimes. Because real love should feel stable, not confusing.
1: Ooh, yes, 100%. If you say you're going to do something, do it.
0: Number three, emotional awareness. If he doesn't understand his own emotions, he'll never understand yours.
1: Ooh, that's a good one. Because I feel like a lot of men lack this. So, like, they don't... Because they have never really dove deep into their emotions.
2: And when they're too emotional, it's like, what are we doing?
0: This is the opposite. Nakazi will sound like he's agreeing with you, but then he said the opposite. That was so dumb. Number four, respect during conflict. Anyone can be kind when things are easy, but you need to watch how they treat you when they're upset.
1: I've seen that.
0: I was going to say, I've seen couples, and I was not going to say Matt and his wife, but he said it, so I'll say it.
3: It's me and my wife.
0: They literally curse each other out. Like, I can't. He calls her the B word, and she calls him an a-hole, and I couldn't believe it.
3: But we say it with love. There's love in our eyes.
0: All right, number five. Ladies, don't date a man who lacks effort without being asked. Number six, direction in life. You got to remember, he doesn't need to be perfect, but he should have a purpose. There should be growth and direction, because confused people create confusing relationships.
3: Like your husband, Serena. He has direction, but he's like a bunch of different directions. Like, at first he was selling weed, now he's a kindergarten teacher.
2: Oh my God.
3: Are you happy with his trajectory?
1: Yes. I feel like both things are good jobs, Matt.
3: They are good. I'm not
0: sure. The fact Matt threw that out there just for judgment, it's kind of crazy.
2: He says your husband's confused.
1: Respect the funny thing our is, teachers.
0: As he brings that up, what shirt is Matt wearing? Kurt Cobain smoking a joint.
2: Yeah.
0: Matt.
3: It's a Marlboro.
2: He wears it every day.
4: You guys are awesome. I love your show.
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1: 101.
2: Coming up next.
0: Our co-host Nicasio wants to call out our producer Matt because he thinks he's a bad friend and only uses him.
3: Yeah.
1: Ooh, oh, God.
0: It's going to be good. Yeah. Tino Cochino Radio, coming up next. Hang out.

0: Connecticut's number one hit music station, baby, KC.
1: 101.
0: So apparently, our co-host Nicasio has an issue with Matt. And they always kind of bicker and go back and forth. But you're officially calling him out. You think Matt is a bad friend.
2: Yeah, for sure. Like the other day, I was just like, you know what? No. I'm not going to give him what he wants because he doesn't support me in any way. The other day, he was asking me for tickets to a baseball game because I'm able to get, you know, the hookup.
3: Are you? Because so I didn't get any.
2: I do. And so he asked me. I was like, you know what? I'm not going to go like out of my way to hook him up because he doesn't support me. He doesn't do anything. He doesn't. Half of the time, he don't even answer my calls. Mm. And it's just like, dude, why am I going to hook up someone like that?
3: Well, he's right. He didn't hook me up. I thought you of all people that could hook me up, and you didn't do it. So don't worry. I won't be calling you again.
2: Well, good, because I'm tired of it. Because you just ask for handouts, and you make a good salary. You and your wife make good salaries.
3: Yeah, but if I have a hookup, why would I pay cash for something that I can get from a friend?
2: Oh, a friend.
3: And how would you like me to support you? What can I do to support you, Nicasio? What do you need from me?
1: How about you share his flyers?
2: Yeah, but whatever I post, just share it. No. And just call me on Sunday and just be like, hey, man, like, how was your weekend? Because I know you don't stop working Friday.
3: You want me to call you on Sunday and ask how your weekend was?
2: If I wanted tickets, I'd call someone.
0: But he did want something, so he called you.
3: Yeah.
1: I think he's saying, like, butter him up first.
2: He didn't call me.
0: No, you said he wanted something. He asked you for it.
3: Yeah.
2: Yes, he texted me. You couldn't even call me.
0: Oh, I see.
3: Who calls people anymore?
2: I don't know. I was just fed up with
0: it
2: because
0: I'm
2: just like,
0: you don't call me. I don't complain.
2: It's not between me. It's between me and Matt right now.
0: Okay. Do you have any thoughts on this, Serena? Any input? Do you care?
1: I don't really care about their drama.
0: Yeah.
2: You don't have friends that hit you up just for certain things?
1: No, they know that I'm taking my husband usually half the time if I get free tickets.
0: All right, I know we have Jamie on the line. Do you remember what her perspective was?
3: Yeah, her son is the one that only hits her up.
0: That's what it is. All right, we'll let her talk all about it and vent next.
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1: 101.
0: All right, so we're talking about friends or people that just call us when they need something. They use us. We have Jamie on the line, and apparently it's her 24-year-old son.
2: Hi.
0: Jamie, I want you to be honest. What's the last thing that he asked you for, like when it comes to money? What did he need?
3: To Uber him somewhere.
0: Okay, no. See, come on now. No. 24-year-old man.
3: Like, Mom, can you send me $15 for something to eat? Mom, it's just, it's not real. How are you doing, Mom? I love you.
4: Is he in college?
3: No.
4: Okay.
2: I mean, imagine the kids that don't hit up their moms.
0: No. But
3: You know what? I'm not going to front. I still hit up my dad when I need him.
0: That's where he learned it from. Damn it.
3: I check on my dad.
0: I feel like that comes with age, though, right? As you get older, you start to realize that the time is limited, so you want to try and check and kind of reach out and see what's going on, right?
3: No, you're right. It does.
5: Tell me your son did something for you for Mother's Day, though.
3: He did. He brought me flowers. I'm not going to front. Like, when he has money, he hooks me up.
5: He just never has money.
0: Well, he has money because you give it to him. You bought your own flowers. I hope you know that.
6: Coming up next.
0: This is pretty crazy, man. According to science, approximately 91.4% of all things people with anxiety worry about never actually happen.
2: I believe that.
0: You're living through this anxiety that you can control. Let's talk more about it next.

0: Connecticut's number one hit music station, man. Let's get it. KC?
1: 101.
2: This is pretty interesting to me, man. According to science, approximately 91.4%, that is almost all of the things that people with anxiety worry about never actually happen. Serena has more of the study.
3: Experts explain that anxiety is closely tied to uncertainty and fear of losing control. So social pressure, financial stress, overstimulation from technology, and nonstop comparison online have all contributed to the rising anxiety levels worldwide, especially among younger generations. And psychologists say anxiety often comes from overstimulating future threats while underestimating our ability to handle them.
0: Yeah, like people that don't want to travel because, oh, what if the plane goes down? What if the plane goes down? I hate flying. I swear to God, when I decided I was going to stop DJing, I was excited because, like, man, I'm not going to travel anymore.
2: And then you got into comedy.
0: Then I got into comedy. I've been gone almost every weekend for a year.
2: Has that lessened your fear of flying?
0: I hate it every time. Every time we fly, when we first take off, I say a prayer and I have my phone. This is real. I have my phone. I make sure I'm connected to the Wi-Fi that before we take off, that way just in case we can go down or I know we're going down, I can send a goodbye text to whoever I need to.
2: Me? Oh my God.
0: Every single time.
3: I feel like I kind of think that way and then I try to shut off those thoughts because I'm like, I don't want to manifest it.
4: You know what's crazy? That Richie Valens is afraid of, like, you know, crashing in a plane.
0: And he did.
2: Nice reference from 1956.
4: Everyone knows La Bamba, man.
0: My business partner, Mikey, wants to say something.
5: Really quickly, if the plane was going down, who would you text?
4: In this room.
0: It'd probably be no one in this room.
2: Wow.
0: Radio. We had so many people sign up for our giveaway to Jamaica Mon. I want to send a big shout out to our winners next.

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0: So if you don't follow us on Instagram, you probably should, because we do giveaways. Like, we got a theme park giveaway coming up. We got another trip coming up. Mm-hmm. But most recently, what we did was a trip to Jamaica.
1: Whoa.
0: And we picked a couple winners. So we did one really easy through our website. What was cool about it, you can only sign up once. So it was very, very fair. You log on, you sign up, boom. So our winner from the website, TinoCochinoRadio.com, was... It's spelled... L-I-Z-A, like Liza, mm-hmm. but her last name is Mejia, so I feel like it's Lisa, but a little more, maybe. You know.
2: Lisa.
0: So, either way, I'm going to say Lisa, but maybe it's Liza. Mejia, she was the website winner. And then on Instagram, that was a little more Wild West, because you could enter as many times as you wanted, mm-hmm. and just tag everybody and follow everybody. It was a whole thing. And we found our winner. It was Alva Lizette. Big shout out to Alva Lizette. And the cool thing about her, I actually spoke to her on Instagram because I notified her, like,
2: hey,
0: yo, you won.
2: Uh-huh.
0: She and her husband, they married 19 years ago, but they couldn't afford a honeymoon. And so they're going to use this as their honeymoon.
1: How sweet.
0: 19 years later. That is crazy. She entered, I think, 7,400, 219, 19.4574 times.
3: Yeah, and look, it worked.
0: It did. Here's what's funny about that. I had no idea. Like, the cool thing is, like, we use a random, like, generator. It's the same thing for the website. And so it just goes, just shoots it out, pop, and that's who popped out.
1: Mm-hmm.
0: And when I read the story, I was like, oh, this is amazing. I didn't know how many times she entered. They didn't tell me that. Oh. And so when I was telling the team, they're like, oh, she tagged me.
3: Uh-huh. Everyone's
0: like,
3: 1,000 times.
0: Yeah.
2: So. She probably knows how it works already.
0: It's just, it goes to show, man. You what do they say in the lotto? You got to play if you want to win.
1: Yep, can't
0: win
1: if you don't play.
0: That's what it is.
2: So,
0: follow us on Instagram, man. At Tino Cochino Radio is a show page. Once you're there, you can find everybody on the show and the highlights, and just click and follow, and more giveaways coming soon. And big, again, just thank you to everyone that entered, man. I appreciate that. Something that I want to talk to you about, very proud of, is my dating podcast. We're 4 episodes in. It's called Laugh at Love, and we'll talk more about it next.
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1: 101.
2: It's been so crazy, man. Like, I've just, I have the wildest experiences sometimes. And every time I come here, like, to the studio and I share it with it, like, the team, Serena just starts laughing. And she's like, just things that happen to you.
1: Yeah, it's crazy.
2: I don't know how I draw this kind of energy. I had one of the most, so my new podcast is called Laugh at Love. Because I just feel like at this point, it's all you can do. Dating in 2026 is crazy. First of all, let me be clear. I'm not gay. Okay. No disrespect to anybody that is. It's just my preference. I'm not gay. I like women.
3: Okay.
2: But the amount of men that have been hitting on me lately has been crazy.
3: But don't you want to turn both heads? That's
2: yeah, the goal. No, I don't mind. I don't mind. I'm just curious as to what it is. It's like, it's almost been like trendy lately to do it. I had one guy DM me earlier and he was like, yo, man, more shirtless videos. Those are great. I was like, okay, thanks, man. I had another guy like, yo, you got to keep up with the feet content. If you ever need someone to lotion them, let me know. I'm like, whoa, my God. Okay.
3: It's good to have options.
2: Over the weekend, I had a guy tug on my beard. Now, that sounds crazy. I know.
3: Where was your face?
2: That sounds a little wild.
1: No,
2: you gotta go listen to the podcast, and then I paint the entire picture, and I share the story. It's just, I know it sounds like I'm like bringing this attention to myself, but I'm not.
3: They say you attract how you act.
2: I don't know what I mean. Okay, what's that way, Matt? What are you trying to say?
3: I'm just saying, maybe you're putting out some feminine vibes.
2: I'm just being myself.
4: I'd hit it.
2: I'm at a point where I'm just very comfortable with me being me. I like getting mani pedi.
3: That's good.
2: I like to dye my hair. Mm-hmm. I've got a skin regimen. I like to take care of myself.
1: You're a girly pop.
2: What's that? What the podcast is called Laugh at Love. Come laugh with me. It's a good time. Plus, if you have horrible dating experiences and dating horror stories, I would love to hear them. I'll read yours on the podcast. Just stream it, man. Wherever you stream your favorite podcast, search for Tino Cochino, Laugh at Love, or just go to my Instagram @TinoCochino and click the link in the bio.

0: We have a question. We have multiple choice answers. All you have to do is pick the right one, man. It's so damn simple. Mm-hmm. Listen.
1: Which celebrity taught himself to sing and dance at age 2 and was discovered at 13? Was it A, Chris Brown, B, Bruno Mars, or C, Eddie Murphy?
0: All right, we got Gracie on the line. She wants to play, so we're going to do it next.

0: Connecticut's number one hit music station, man. Let's get it. KC?
1: 101.
0: Are you smarter than Ocasio? Gracie thinks she is. How you doing today, Gracie?
2: Hey, I'm good.
0: All right, good. Listen, Ocasio's got a question for you. He's got some multiple choice answers. We'll make it easy. You're going to be a winner, okay?
2: All right, cool.
3: Which celebrity taught himself to sing and dance at age 2 and was discovered at 13? Was it A, Chris Brown, B, Bruno Mars, or C, Eddie Murphy?
2: Bruno Mars.
3: No.
0: Damn, that's who I thought it was.
3: Not Bruno.
0: All right, so it's either A,
3: Chris Brown, or C, Eddie Murphy.
2: I guess Chris Brown.
3: It's Chris Brown.
0: Breezy, breezy, breezy. Have you listened to Chris Brown's new album by chance?
3: Ooh.
2: I listened to a few songs, and I like the whole, like, blues feel to it, so
0: yeah, I was going to say, some people are, like, talking down on it, and then he had put out a statement, and he was like, yo, don't worry, it's going to grow on you, so I was just curious.
2: And that, people are getting the hate anyway, so I like that he's changing it up, like, every album.
0: All right, well, let me pass you to Matt. He'll get your info really quick, okay?
2: All right, cool.
0: What is your 5-year plan? I want you to think about it. This is for everyone in the room. This is for everyone listening. It's important. Time's ticking. We'll talk about it next.
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0: All right, so this week on my dating podcast, Laugh and Love, I'm talking about situationships and friends with benefits. I had someone reach out that said they were in a 4-year situationship. And it was basically, it started right around the time of COVID. And I didn't think about that. But imagine how many people, like, let's say you just started dating with somebody and then you couldn't really talk to anybody else or, like, go anywhere because everything was locked down. You probably got way more serious with someone faster than you would have outside of being locked down like that.
2: There was a documentary. I don't know if you saw it. It was like, I think it was called Third Date, but they went on their third date right before COVID. And then and it was in Costa Rica. That was her third date. And everything shut down. Like during COVID, so they were stuck out there for a long time.
3: That's pretty cool.
0: I don't know. It's very interesting. I can't imagine being in a friends with benefit situation for 4 years because somebody at some point has to have feelings involved. She was saying that she found out like halfway through the relationship that he was actually married and there were no plans of a divorce, but she already felt some type of way about it. She was cool with it because there were no feelings, and it's a whole thing, man. Mm-hmm. So the entire kind of point of the podcast is not to highlight dating in 2026. It's to trash it and share our horror stories and just why it's been ugh. So if you had a similar experience or just something wild happened to you on a first date or whatever and you want to share it, Instagram at Tino Cochino. I'll read it on an episode and then we'll talk about it. I'll share my thoughts and you can check out this week's episode now. And it's a quick listen, man. They're like 30 minutes. So wherever you stream your favorite podcast, just search for Tino Cochino Laugh at Love. 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
0: All right, Cardi B and Stefan Diggs back together again. 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
1: 101.
0: So, Cardi B and Stephon Diggs, last we saw from them, I mean, there was the Super Bowl, Stephon lost, Cardi left him.
2: Oh my God.
0: It was a whole thing. But now, there's some pictures that just resurfaced, and they're all lovey-dovey and hugged up together. We'll talk all about it, man. Celebrity gossip, tea time. It's Tino Cochino Radio. Serena, what the hell is going on with these two?
3: Yeah, so they were spotted at a Mother's Day event, and everyone's like, oh my gosh, are they back together? And according to People Magazine, Cardi allegedly distanced herself back in February because of trust issues and the drama surrounding abuse allegations made against Diggs by a former personal chef, which Diggs was recently found not guilty on assault charges. And sources now say that he's been making an effort to repair things with Cardi, and she still cares about him. And I guess the effort that he's putting in was enough to get her attention.
0: They did have a baby, right?
3: Yes.
2: Were they married?
0: No.
2: Oh,
0: no. That's got to be so tough, man. Like, just, you have a baby with somebody. I feel like you would want it to work.
3: And then I was just thinking, because I was like, when did she have the baby? So it was in November that she had this baby. Mm. And then February was when everything kind of, you know, like, got messy. But I'm like, dang, like, probably postpartum too. And then she sees her baby daddy going through like these abuse allegations.
0: I have no idea, obviously, because I have no kids. Does every mom go through postpartum?
3: Not postpartum depression, but you do have like a lot of, I mean, just your emotions are everywhere. I don't think I had postpartum depression, but I feel like I would. It's actually called the thing, postpartum rage, where like things just set you off.
0: Postpartum rage.
4: What is postpartum in general? Like, just because the baby's no longer like inside of you growing.
5: Well, postpartum just means after the birth.
3: Yes, but there's so everybody goes through postpartum. It's just like the depression part I think you're talking about.
0: No, I don't know any of it. That's what I'm saying. So you said you didn't have the depression, but you had anger.
3: Yeah, there was just like a lot of things. I mean, there's so many levels to postpartum because like some people are just sad. Some people are depressed.
2: Something you just throw out? They're like, oh, well, it's because she had postpartum this. She had, like, is there...
3: No,
2: like,
3: you just don't throw
2: I'm
3: it
2: saying,
3: out.
2: Is
3: Everybody
2: always,
3: goes
2: is it always
3: it.
2: Laid out as an excuse?
0: He's saying... What Nicasio's saying is that, do you think that, like, Cardi's relationships continue to fail and fail and fail? He's saying, can you blame that on postpartum every time, or should she take some accountability and maybe she's at fault for the relationship ending, correct?
2: Yeah, excuses.
3: I'm just saying her baby daddy, Stephon Diggs, was going through a lot of allegations. I mean, a lot. And she did just have a baby that she needs to focus on and take care of.
0: Why'd you say baby daddy when you said it?
5: That's a good song.
0: Yo, what are you guys watching right now, man? I tried to get through it last night. I had to go to bed and I'm pissed. I had to turn it off. It's like an hour and a half episode.
2: Damn.
0: But I found this show on Netflix. It was crazy. You talk relationship drama. I got the show for you next.

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1: Connecticut's number one hit music station, KC.
2: 101.
1: All right, very curious to see what you guys are watching. I found a show, and I'm a little late to the party, especially, like, if you love the... Like the docs on Netflix and the murder docs and all these relationship drama things. I'm pretty sure I'm late to this. But man, have you guys seen Worst Ex Ever?
3: I've seen the thumbnail.
1: It's the one. See, I have not seen season one. I started with season two. It's the one with the guy. He's got like the face tattoos and the stitches, and it just looks next level. This guy's dating like five different girls and one guy at one time, bouncing them all around, figuring out a way to live life and get through it. But he's screwing them all over, and he's abusive.
2: It is
1: crazy, man. I don't think it's the whole season is about him. I think each season's about like a crazy. X.
3: Oh.
1: But the first episode of season two is this guy that's just, I guess they call him the Deadpool killer.
3: This is Wade Wilson?
1: Yeah. It says, Kelly thought Wade was the perfect man, but life with her handsome boyfriend gets ugly when his erratic behavior escalates into a horrifying rampage.
4: Good God.
1: If you like the drama docs, this is one to watch.
0: So it's like a real story?
1: Yeah, it's all real. Every episode is real. Matt, anything?
3: Remarkably Bright Creatures, a movie on Netflix about an octopus and Sally Fields in it.
1: Oh, that's the number one movie on Netflix.
3: It's a great movie.
1: It looks like a kid movie. Is that what it is?
3: Oh, it's a movie? It's a family movie, kind of. But I was intrigued. I watched the whole way. The ending has a cool twist. And
1: I saw it was number one, and I was like, what is this, bro? But then when I saw Sally Fields, she hasn't been in anything in forever.
3: I know. She was in Miss Doubtfire.
1: Oh, my God. So there you go. If you watch anything good, you have a recommendation, shoot me a DM on Instagram at Tino Cochino and let me know. Coming up next, we're talking the real reason why friends and family don't support you.
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2: I feel like if you're like an entrepreneur or like a real like hustler, you've probably felt this at some point.
3: Yeah, fact.
2: That family and friends, they don't really support you in the way that you need. Listen to this.
4: That's where everybody's got it wrong, man, because support doesn't come from familiar faces, man. That was a tough pill for me to swallow in the beginning, man. That, you know, the people who grew up with you, your family, your friends, whoever, their perception of you is what it is. They see you for the everyday person that you are. Yeah. It's going to be somebody you never met way out in Nebraska or something that's going to see you as a star. You know what I'm saying? Yeah. Don't look to your family and friends to be your supporters. You don't even want that. You want family to be family, friends to be friends, fans to be fans.
3: I mean, it's just like the other day, like, I had someone come up to me, and they were like, it was at the mall, and they were freaking out. They were like, wanting to take pictures. They're like, we know you from this, we know you from that. And I had a family member with me, and he was like, man, like, that really happens? He goes, I was like, well, sometimes. I'm like, it's pretty cool when it does happen. And then they're like, oh, that's crazy, man. To me, you're my cousin.
2: Oh, they wanted to downplay it real quick.
3: Yeah, and it's just like, you're my cousin. You see me all the time, but this is what I'm really doing. You know what I'm saying?
2: Matt has a look on his face like he does not believe you.
5: I don't believe anybody stopped you in the mall.
2: Look, Matt's proving the point right now. Matt knows you and sees you every day, so he doesn't view you like that. But someone else did.
3: Matt's the like only one on the show to where I think like, dang, like Matt really thinks I'm not shit, but to like everyone else, it's crazy.
0: You are what you say. You are a slut.

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0: Woo! We are almost there. The top two songs of the day. 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We're almost there. 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
2: All right, so let's listen and discuss the biggest mistake that women make in early dating.
3: Sleeping together too fast. Most guys have a lot of experience in this, right? And being a man who's used to seducing women, which most men are, you know, the best filter for filtering out a guy who's not interested in long-term commitment is withholding sex. If a guy is only interested in you for sex, he's not going to take you out for more than 3 dates if he doesn't get it. If he's interested with you more than sex, he's going to be very glad that you waited at least 3 dates, if not 4 or 5, or you talk about 3 to 6 months. It's the ultimate filter. And this is coming from a guy who I would say a lot of women have wasted a lot of time on.
2: Serena, what are your thoughts on what this man's saying?
4: I mean, I agree. If you want to sleep on the first date, that's on you. But like for me personally, like I guess like I never liked that because I want to know the person. And the same thing, I want to make sure that they are into me.
2: What if you spend all this time building this like chemistry and all, it's great, and then you have sex and it's trash?
4: Well, then you know after the third date and you're like, okay, but is it worth like the... But also, I don't know if women are...
2: And why is the third date the magic number?
4: Because I feel like that's at least 3 weeks. It's almost a month. So you probably, you know, get to know somebody. Because also, if you go on one date, you sleep with this person, and then he ghosts you, and then you go on another date the next week, and then it happens again. I feel like you are giving yourself away. Like, you're losing pieces of yourself that people don't deserve.
2: Nicasio?
5: I forgot what I was going to say.
2: Okay. Moving on.
6: You got time to wait, man.
5: Thank you, sir. You guys kept talking.
2: it's kind of the point of the show. What to do. This is kind of wild, man. There's a TikTok challenge with a children's toy, and it's burning kids.
6: Mm-hmm. What?
2: We're going to talk all about it next.

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1: 101.
2: 52% of young men say that they cannot afford to date. And this is all according to a study. Serena has more and she will share.
3: This is from the State of Our Union's report. The single biggest barrier to dating for young adults is not having enough money. A concern endorsed by 52% of respondents, including 58% of men and 46% 46% of women. The average date in America now costs nearly $200 all in.
2: I don't know, man. Amber Rose did a podcast interview and she was like, man, I don't care what type of money you got. I just want a cool vibe. Like, we can literally go to Taco Bell, get some food, sit in a car, turn stuff on, have our food, and just chill. She was like, these girls need to stop with all this over-excessive spending when it comes to dating. And I think that's a win.
3: But I feel like for your first date, I think if it's something like, let's say the girl, like, loves Taco Bell, I think that would be cute to be like, oh, let's go here, and then
4: it doesn't have to be food either.
5: Serena, your first date, they take you to Taco Bell. You're going to have a fit. A little one.
3: If they take me to get chicken wings, I feel like that's pretty normal.
5: But what if they don't know you like chicken wings? Like, what if it's just a first date?
3: I was just saying, if it's a first date and she loves Taco Bell, so if they take me somewhere that's like cheap and I love, like, what's the problem with that?
4: What if they take you to Dairy Queen and get the chicken nuggets there?
2: Dairy Queen has great chicken.
5: I know,
4: but for a first date,
5: I just feel like on first date, all women, they're gonna want like some type of like a steak dinner or nice something really nice to get impressed.

0: No, I don't think so. I love books. If you go to the bookstore,
1: ladies, we love you, but it's like we just also know what it is. We're the ones out there trying to date.
0: You just offended Amber Rose, and now you're coming at me
1: because of what you're saying. Yeah. I agree with Amber that it's about the experience. You're saying that. Oh, I guess you are saying the same thing. Yeah. Let's talk breakups. How petty can you be? I love what this guy did to his ex. Oh, no. It's just when you had a bad ex experience, like, depending on how bad it was, sometimes you just, you want to get even. But this guy did was so great. I'll share it with you next.
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0: So my dating podcast revolves around dating horror stories. I never thought to throw payback in there, but this is kind of interesting. If you have a similar story, you can share this and we'll talk about it as well. Go stream it, by the way. It's called Laugh at Love, wherever you stream your podcast. This dude bought a $600 car, right? Some just little random whatever. Mm-hmm. And then he put it in his ex-girlfriend's name. And then he left it at an airport until it collected 678 tickets worth over $100,000.
1: Oh, wow.
0: That's crazy,
1: isn't
0: right?
1: Isn't that fraud, though? Can't that come back and get
2: him? Yeah, he's probably in trouble. Yeah.
0: It says he parked the car at the airport. The tickets are coming in. His ex-girlfriend reportedly only found out when the collection agencies began contacting her, since her name was attached to every single citation. And now, so it doesn't say if he got in trouble or not. It just says it's one of the most talked about petty like ways to get revenge ever. I mean, look at all the tickets on the car.
3: Is that real?
0: It's like, at what point do you say, all right, man, this is enough? Yeah, that's crazy. Have you ever wanted to get back at an ex like that?
1: No, but I've said before, like, I've never really had boyfriends. Paul was my first, like, boyfriend.
3: That's so wild.
4: That's good. You played your cards right.
1: And he became my husband. Like, I dated, but I don't feel like there was anything
4: for him to
1: like
4: become an ex.
0: It's never too late.
3: It's never too late for that.
0: You don't ever feel like, I don't, saying that you missed out is like mean. Not like that, no, but like, I mean, on the experience of dating.
1: Like, I went on dates and I dated, but like, as far as like commitment.
0: But you were so young. Like, you were how old? I mean, 17, 18?
1: When me and Paul started, like, I guess dating, it was like 23. Well, our first date was 18, but it wasn't consistent. It was like a date, and then we like didn't really talk again.
4: I just feel like you settled.
0: Whoa, wow.
1: You did the same thing.
4: I know. Was it? We got with our partners too young.
3: So you're having regret, Nicasio?
4: Sometimes when I talk to Serena, I'm like, dang, like,
0: we could be a thing.
1: That's one-sided. But I
4: just, oh, yeah?
0: Serena, like 10 seconds.
4: Let me pick up my call list, my call log.
0: Oh, let's see it. Yeah. Serena's redder than an apple.
4: I'm just saying, there are certain things that we're on the same page about.
0: What are you guys talking about other than shit about this job? What else?
3: That's it. Well, Matt's part of that one, too.
5: No. I'm not blushing. It's Tino Cochino Radio. Tino Cochino Radio. You dig that?

the program was pre-recorded.

0: Straight Nate and his fiance Heather are, they have contractors come into their house because they bought a fixer-upper, as you know what I'm saying? And they're having some issues over there. So you have contractors that come in.
1: Yeah.
0: And so they listen to Heather and don't listen to you.
2: Is I think they're in cahoots together.
0: What do you
2: because
0: mean?
2: Because it's like I don't have a voice. And any suggestion that she makes, they're like, yeah, that's a really good idea. So either I have extremely bad taste, or she's like texting them on the side and getting, you know, them to agree with her. In fact, yesterday,
0: it's probably the bad taste thing.
2: No, I have pretty good taste. I picked out Hail Navy for the island. I know my colors. But I think yesterday she was even giving signals during the electrical walkthrough so that they agreed with her.
3: Yep. Well, or maybe she's just right and they agree with her. Have you thought that?
2: No.
0: Maybe she has a better eye and better vision. And I know this happens in Danielle's house where she's not even allowed to talk to people who are doing renovations.
3: Yes. Shout out to Eric who did our renovations. He's awesome. But yes. Oh, Sheldon had a talk with Eric ahead of time that I was not supposed to be trusted because his taste is better than mine. And to be honest, it is. But he at one point, Eric took me aside and he goes, hey, I want to get your opinion on this too, but I'm not supposed to. And I go, what do you mean you're not supposed to? He goes, well, I was told just to come to Sheldon.
0: See, there's a reason.
3: Ooh, Eric?
0: Look, if you're like, a contractor, there's a million and one moving parts, and someone has to be the go-to person to make the decisions. If you get caught in the middle between a fighting couple over the doorknob here versus the doorknob there, then you're in trouble. Yeah, not Paul, good. You know what I'm saying, right?
4: Yeah, so I have to say this really quietly because Lisa's awake, but I don't think she's listening. So we,
0: you know, she can still
4: I had
0: hear
4: a
0: you.
4: Friend of ours.
0: She's listening to the radio. She can hear you.
3: Right.
4: Maybe not. I had a friend of ours did our master bathroom in the house we lived in before this one. And Lisa found this tile that she liked. And I think it's the ugliest tile in the history of tile. So I told him to tell her that they didn't have it. It was out of stock.
3: Oh.
4: And that it was going to be months before we could get it. So we'd have to find another one. And it worked.
3: Oh, my gosh.
4: So that's what you got to do. Sometimes you have to do things like that.
0: Yeah, sometimes you have to lie.
3: I love how he's whispering. He's on the radio, but he's whispering.
5: Yeah. She's, like someone's not going to tell her later.
3: Yeah, exactly.
4: She's in the next room.
3: Like, I'm not going to text her in 5 minutes.
0: And I love that.
2: She wouldn't do that, Danielle.
0: You accuse her of choosing the world's ugliest tile of all time.
3: Right.
2: Wow, what the hell?
4: It was so bad.
0: What color is it? Puce?
4: No, it was like an accent tile that had these terrible colors in it. I'm like, this is awful. We're never going to match this. It's going to kill the value of the bathroom. We're not doing that.
3: Sheldon says that about me. He says, what happens when you bring something home? I go, what do you mean? He goes, like pillows or this or that. It goes back because it doesn't fit or it doesn't match. He goes, when you do renovations for the house, you can't send it back.
0: No,
3: it's
0: done.
3: It just stays.
0: It's a tattoo. It's permanent.
3: Okay, fine.
0: Until you rip it out. Michael on line 24, he's a contractor. Let's go to a contractor and let's see what's going on. Hey, Michael, welcome to the show.
6: Hi, how are you?
0: Doing well. So you're a contractor. You know exactly what we're talking about. So when you, let's say a husband and wife, they sign on the dotted line with you for you to renovate their house. Who do you listen to the most?
6: I do tile bathrooms. So we always tend to listen to the wife more because she has, you know, the say, I guess, you know?
0: Yeah, you guess, right?
3: I guess.
0: But I would assume it's good for you to align with either one, but not both, because you don't want to be stuck in the middle of them bickering, right? I'm sure you've seen that.
6: Yeah. So sometimes we just kind of let them take the night to think it over and tell us in the next day, you know?
0: Yeah. Some people have vision and some people don't. And you just want to get in there and get the job done and get out because you have other houses to go to. You've got more work to do. So to sit there and listen to them, oh, my God. Listen, thanks for your contractor's perspective, Michael. Stay safe and don't drive a nail through your thumb or anything.
3: Mm.
0: Oh, no.
6: All right, thank you. I listen to you guys all the time. I really appreciate the work you guys do all the time for everyone. Aww.
0: Thank you, Michael. Now, actually, you're doing tile work, so watch out for caulk.
6: All right.
0: Okay, thanks.
3: He's like, yeah, I've heard that, too.
0: Right. I've never heard the caulk. keep an eye on the caulk.
3: Mm-hmm.
0: So there you go. What are we doing? I just woke up and realized we're on the air.
5: I'm still laughing at your reference of the color puce. I don't know why that's so funny to me.
0: Puce is a great color.
5: The most controversial of all the colors.
4: While we were talking to Michael, the door opened in here to the studio, and she said, so the tile wasn't out of stock.
5: See? What were you thinking?
3: You're in trouble. Said,
4: we're on the air. You got to close the door.
0: Do not come in with the on-air light is on.
5: She just heard that too, Froggy.
1: Got a story for us?
7: I asked the guy once if he wanted to have magic sex.
1: Okay.
7: That's where he and I have sex, and then he disappears.
1: Oh! Call us 1-800-242-0100. Elvis Duran in the Morning Show.
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2: Friend Grant. Now, Grant's been having some issues with his cable provider. 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
3: This can't go well. 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
4: Hello.
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5: I'm trying to hear you, sir. 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
4: You got in here. 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
5: us...
4: No! 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
5: Speak up just maybe it's because your phone's...
4: I'm screaming at the top of my lungs. You call me back and you would schedule. 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
4: You damn straight you will.
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4: What? 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
5: Bye-bye! All right, so Ryan, this is what we're going to do. 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
4: Okay.
5: All right, great.
4: Hello?
6: What's up, man?
4: Can you hear me?
6: Yeah.
4: Can you hear me?
6: Well, yes, I can hear you. 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
4: I was just talking to somebody on the phone, and they said they couldn't hear me, and they're going to cancel my cable.
6: Why are you having our cable canceled?
4: We're not canceling cable.
6: Why would they be coming over to cancel the cable?
4: Canceling cable. 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
5: Hey, Grant?
4: What the
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4: Oh, booyah. No.
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4: You owe me a beer. 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Don't worry. 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
8: 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I love it, I love it, I love it.

0: Gemini.
1: And that, yeah, well, I could see that.
2: I think that's my, is that my husband?
0: That's my husband, isn't
2: June 9th.
0: It?
2: June 9th.
0: Yeah.
3: Yeah.
0: June,
3: yeah. Yep. Yeah.
4: That's my dad.
3: Well, yeah. What is the reasoning, though? Is it because they've got the dual personality, the Gemini?
0: Well, you know what? I'm just thinking it through. I can see how that could be.
3: See, I still think the Scorpios are the terrible group. But
0: okay, you know, well, okay. There. And keep in mind, I'm going to read this story. This is a story, and it doesn't cover all Geminis. It doesn't cover all Scorpios. So don't think that we're sitting here saying, this is the end all. Whatever we say sticks, okay? So there's a lot of people who believe romance is written in the stars, along with everything else that happens to our lives. But there are certain astrological signs that may not be a good love match for you. In fact, a new survey suggests some are no good for anyone.
3: Oh, jeez.
2: Nobody.
0: So 42% of people say they look to the stars to uncover whether they are compatible with their significant other, blah, blah, blah. 48% consult their horoscopes for advice on romantic life. So 42% of people say Gemini is the most undateable astrological sign, followed by Cancer, Taurus, Aries, Leo, which I am.
3: Wow.
0: Virgo, then Scorpio, Libra, Sagittarius, and blah, blah, blah. Of course, in this story I'm reading, they're not giving me explanations.

0: We need explanations. Like, why? Why are Geminis the worst to date? And look, a text comes up. Oh, my God, I totally agree. Geminis are the worst. Never again. I have to be married to a Gemini, and we're still married. You know?
1: Me too.
0: We have our moments, but we've adjusted.
2: You're making it work.
0: What, Gandhi, what?
1: This says that the Gemini is so hard to date because they can be manipulative. Unfortunately, they might manipulate someone or something into giving them what they want. That is a very big part of their personality.
0: Yes.
1: Do you feel that way?
0: Absolutely.
3: Really?
1: Okay.
0: Yeah.
3: I'm trying to think if I feel that way. I don't think that he's not like that.
0: I know, but you know what? He's British. He's very slick.
3: I bet.
0: And keep in mind, he sells houses. He has to be really sneaky.
3: He sells me a lot of crap. Is that what you're trying to say?
0: And you buy into it without even knowing. You know what I'm saying? I'm not saying you don't love him. That's not what this is about.
3: All right.
0: Yeah, Froggy.
2: You know, it's funny. When Lisa and I first started dating many, many, many, many, many, many moons ago, one of the first things she said to me was, this is not going to work ever. We're both Scorpios. And I'm like, that's the dumbest thing. It's fine. Just whatever. But then there's been many times where we have an argument. She goes, I told you when we started dating that it was a bad idea. We were both Scorpios. I'm like, okay, whatever.
0: Guys, think about it this way. Couldn't an Aries and a Taurus be compatible or incompatible? It's like,
1: I don't know.
3: Yeah.
0: Blame it on the stars. I don't know. Someone just sent a text saying they're married. One of them is a Gemini. One is a Leo. That's our relationship. And it's like dating the weather. You never know what you're going to get. What's scary?
4: So I heard that the Gemini sign is the most high strung in the zodiac sphere. And not only that, they also can't make up their minds. So if you're an indecisive person and you're high strung, that's probably a bad recipe for a relationship.
3: Sheesh.
4: Just my thought.
0: I don't know. I think you have to, you know me, always trying to find the other side of the argument. The same things that make Geminis just very difficult and edgy could also be the same things that you like about them.
1: Right. Yeah. I mean, I'm looking at this list of the other things about Geminis that are tough to date, and I kind of like all of them. It says Geminis are inconsistent. I don't hate that. Geminis are hard to date because they love to be alone. I don't hate that.
0: Yes.
1: Geminis are hard to get through to. So if you have a point and they just don't want to listen.
0: Yes.
1: Gemini is a control freak, which makes dating them difficult.
0: Without doubt.
1: Gemini and dating don't always work out because they don't take life as seriously as most other people do.
0: Mm.
1: Okay. I like most of those things.
3: Yeah.
0: Exactly. That's my point.
3: Sheldon will say that he doesn't have to be right, but deep down, I know that he does.
0: Exactly, because he's a sneaky Gemini. We've determined this.
3: Oh, my God. My poor husband.
0: Oh, dear Lord. Line 24 is Sarah. Let's go see what she thinks about this. Hello, Sarah.
5: Good morning.
0: Welcome to the show. Geminis, go.
5: They are the worst.
3: Oh my gosh. Okay.
5: Run in the other direction. I will never, ever. I'm a Libra.
0: Mm-hmm.
5: I will never, ever, ever look in a Gemini's direction ever again.
3: Really? Wait. So what Gemini did you wrong?
5: So he's actually an Olympic athlete, so I'm not going to name names, but
0: what Gemini characteristics did he throw your way that really, really made you run away?
5: So it was like 1 second he was like one person and you'd look at him and be like super sweet. And I would literally turn around and like look at him again. And I'm like, oh my God, there's a different person standing there. That dual personality is wild. Everything that Gandhi just listed off is literally explains him to a T. And I wasn't into astrological signs before, like when I was dating him, but holy Toledo.
0: I mean, this could be many things. It may have nothing to do with stars. It could be his chemical balance, or imbalance. It could be whatever. But so it just so happens this guy is a Gemini. So boom, you say all Geminis are bad because of this one really bad guy.
5: Well, I know a couple of them. I'm friends with them, like, and they're female, and I get along with them because they're crazy, and I like the crazy, fun friends, but I would never date one ever again.
0: All right.
3: Wow.
0: All right. Well, look, it's interesting. It's an interesting conversation. Whether or not the stars have really do have something to do with it, you know, I don't think anyone is with 100% certainty, but it sure, right. It sure looks like the facts are backing it up, right? A little bit. So
5: 100%.
0: Okay. Well, so are you dating anyone now, Sarah?
5: Yes, I am absolutely happily married to an Aquarius.
3: Okay. Ah. Perfectly. Now, really, you wouldn't have given him the time of day if he was a Gemini?
5: No.
3: Wow.
5: Okay.
0: Well,
5: that bad.
0: Right. You know what? If you're in a successful relationship now with an Aquarius, then who are we to second guess anything? Yeah. All right, Sarah. Thank you very much. Have a nice day. Thanks for listening to us.
5: Thanks, guys.
3: Wow. Thank you. I feel like I want to go upstairs and wake up my Gemini and tell him all the bad things about him.
0: Let me explain something. I hope I can do this justice. It takes two people to be in a relationship.
2: Right.
0: All right. Mm-hmm. Sometimes you're in the same lane with each other. Sometimes you veer out of their lane and you're on your own lane because you can't handle their lane. But you know what? The same things that make me weak sometimes as a Leo or whoever I am may make it difficult to be compatible with a Gemini and what they're all about. Okay. So I don't think it's fair to blame everything on one side. Because the things that I'm super sensitive to may be the things that he has no care in the world about. So therefore, I'm part of the issue as well. Do you see what I'm saying?
3: Yes, of course.
0: I'm coming into this relationship with my own baggage. Mm-hmm. If my baggage doesn't fit their trunk, then we're not going to go on a trip together. You know,
3: In any relationship, it's very hard to always get along and always, you're different people. Always. Everybody is a different person. And a lot of times you don't want to, you know, compromise. But relationships are all about compromise. You
0: exactly.
3: Know?
0: Sometimes it's difficult for you to compromise on some things in life. Gandhi, what is your sign?
1: I'm a Sagittarius.
0: Are Sagittarius people, are they busybodies and nosy?
1: No, actually. That's just special to me.
0: Tell everyone what you're doing right now.
1: I'm Googling Olympic athletes who may be Geminis, and I have guesses.
0: To find out who she used to date?
3: Oh.
1: It's definitely not Jim Thorpe, because he was born in 1888. But there are a ton of others. Could be Lionel Konecker. Okay. Leonid Turinenko.
0: Don't do this.
1: Rick
0: don't
1: Nash. Start. Oh, Rick Nash is a good one. Could it be him?
0: Stop naming possibilities on the air. This is not really good. Let's go talk to a Jillian on line 22. An interesting fact about Geminis. Let's see what she has to say. Hello, Jillian.
6: Hi, Elvis. How are you?
0: I'm doing well. We're just perplexed by this whole thing. What are your thoughts?
6: So I work in psychology, and me and one of my coworkers are obsessed with reading about serial killers, and it's actually a known fact that most serial killers throughout history are Geminis.
3: Oh, jeez. Okay. Really?
1: There you go, guys.
3: Oh, my gosh.
0: Wow. This is what they're saying.
3: So far, I think I'm okay.
0: I know,
6: but yeah,
0: Gandhi, is it true that, I mean, short of killing people, some of the traits that some serial killers have, they're attractive to you?
1: Me?
0: Yes.
1: Yeah, for sure. I mean, here's the thing. All these serial killers are very charismatic. Well, a lot of them are. I mean, like, when you look at Ted Bundy and some of the tapes, it's easy to see how he did what he did and how he got into the good graces of these people, because they are kind of fun and very spontaneous and charismatic. So it's like,
0: I know, but you like that. The thing is that he's being charismatic to a very bad end is the issue. He's being manipulative.
1: Yeah, but you don't know that until you're getting murdered.
3: And look how, look how hot. Some of the murderers are so hot. Like, when they flash their picture on the screen, I'll turn to Sheldon and I'll go, oh my gosh, I didn't realize he was that hot. I'm like, I might have fallen for him too.
0: That's a whole different thing. Okay, so Geminis. Jeffrey Dahmer, Son of Sam, The Hillside Strangler. So far, those are all Geminis.
1: Whoa.
0: Who put those names up? You did, Nate. Nate, I need you to answer out loud because we're on the radio.
2: I'm sorry. I'm looking for more.
3: Nate is Googling all of the murderers he knows. All his fellow
0: Jillian.
3: Murderers.
1: I know.
0: Jillian, thank you very much. Thanks for your insight and have a beautiful day, okay?
6: Too.
0: Well, in closing, I'm just talking about dating a Gemini. I'm not talking about being murdered by a Gemini. That's really just that's next level stuff, you know?
3: Yeah.
0: Mm-hmm. But, all right. But what I said, and I mean this, it takes two to make a relationship work. I bet there are some people out there that need those points of a Gemini in order to enjoy the relationship. Maybe I am one of those, okay?
3: Wow.
0: So there you go. Blaming someone 100%. It's their fault. How dare you?
1: Oh, but it's so much easier. And it's so easy to just blame the stars. Like, this isn't your fault, and it's not my fault. These stupid stars, they did this to us.
0: Damn the stars. Damn you.
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1: Okay, Danielle.
2: He's gonna start.
1: If you're gonna f*** up.
0: Topics you'd never hear on the air.
2: Oh, God.

0: brother. 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Oh, oh, oh, oh, oh, oh.
1: You could bet that, never gotta sweat that. You could bet that, never gotta sweat that. You could bet that, never gotta sweat that. You could bet.

0: like a brother. 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Go gotta smoke that. Respect you like a lover. Go gotta smoke that.
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0: I listen to if I need a moment, whether it's a sad moment, if I want to feel good. 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

0: All right, here we go. It's 10 o'clock. Good morning. I'm Adam. Finally Friday, going in to the weekend. Ada won a grand.
1: Really?
0: Win money on the 20s.
1: Awesome.
0: And got pumped up winning. You can join her and win money on the 20s. On the way for you at 10:20. Good morning.

Look out right now. The weather finally not bad and looking like we have got a great weekend of weather coming in. Finally going to be over 80 again. Been a minute. KC 101, Friday morning.

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I'm freezing.

I would have bet money on Cody being the dad before Zach on The Sweet Life of Zach and Cody, but Dylan Sprouse, a.k.a. 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

All right, right now we are not going to talk about Memorial Day weekend weather. Looking like we have got a great weekend coming in right now, but we're not going to look at Memorial Day yet. We're not. KC 101 Pink Pony Club right now.

0: All right, here we go. 11 o'clock. Good morning, I'm Adam. I want you to win, like Karina.
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You know that we have got a lot of winning going on all day long. On the way at 11:50, I want to get you in for Marcelo Hernandez. He will be at Foxwoods coming up on the 23rd. We'll do that right around 11:50, and then Demi Lovato. He can win them before he can buy them for her at Mohegan Sun. Your shot on the way coming up right around 12:50. All about the winning. KC 101. Good luck. She's a

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Weather looking really, really good for the weekend, finally. Not going to be cold, not going to be cloudy, not going to be rainy, and we are gonna finally get up to 80. Finally. KC 101, Olivia Dean right now. Man, I need...

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I'm Adam. 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
7: So yesterday, Amazon MGM Studios released a statement. The search for the next James Bond is underway. How about that? I know Gandhi and I would love Idris Elba to get it. Oh my goodness, he would be amazing. But right now, they are trying to find the new James Bond. The Michael Jackson biopic may return to the top of the box office this weekend. They're saying it will be either Devil Wears Prada 2 or the Michael Jackson biopic. So we'll see what happens there. Dua Lipa will release a live concert, film, and album next week. Live from Mexico was recorded over 3 shows in Mexico City in December of 2025. And the concert film premieres May 21st at 1 p.m. Eastern Time on her YouTube channel. And TMZ reported that Taylor Swift did not mail a save the date card to her wedding guests. She personally called each of them to avoid leaks. Now, according to TMZ, Taylor has not told her guests the exact date or location. She just said, keep your schedule flexible. Huh. That's my Danielle report. Have a great weekend. See you on Monday with Elvis Duran on the Morning Show.

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2: 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I want to get you in right now to go and check out Marcelo Hernandez. He'll be at Foxwoods coming up on the 23rd. 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
0: You're my winner, and you're in for Marcelo Hernandez coming up on the 23rd.
1: Sounds good, man.

0: PM, I'm Adam. Finally Friday, going in it to the weekend. Amanda won a grand. She got pumped up winning that money.
1: I absolutely needed that.
0: Join her and win a grand. Money on the 20s. 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

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I want to get you in for Demi Lovato and Mohegan Sun. Your shot on the way coming up right around 12:50. I'll hook you up. KC 101. I could be-

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Whatever you have got going on, we are there all weekend long in the iHeartRadio app where you can tell your Echo to play KC101, and we are getting the vibe up with the weather finally not being bad all weekend. 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
2: 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I want to get your weekend going by getting you into Demi Lovato and Mohegan Sun. 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

0: TC101, what is your name? Where are you from?
1: Erica. I'm from Connecticut.
0: You're number 101. You're my winner, and you're in for Demi Lovato at Mohegan Sun.
1: Thank you.
0: No doubt. Have a great time and enjoy the show. And we will have more, I know, at some point down the road. So if you didn't win right now, it's all good. We'll have them at some point. TC101 in the weekend.

0: 1 o'clock. I'm Adam. Finally Friday, going in into the weekend. We got money for you to win, like Case.
1: Oh, she won
0: a grand. Got pumped.
1: Thank you.
0: Join her and win a grand. Money on the 20s on the way for you. Coming up right around 1:20 p.m. in Ordinary. Right now.

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Give me two songs, and we are going to play Hit the Wall. We got that all day long on a New Music Friday. 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

we had a great time, man. I'm Adam. I'm out of here. Back again on Monday morning, right around 10 a.m., unless my wife has a baby, and then I won't be here. But we'll see. You never know. KC 101, Brady is on the way. Have a great weekend.

0: Go Friday party starts now. It's Brady with another $1,000 winner. Congratulations to Kensington.
1: No way.
0: Yes way.
1: I'm paying that off my credit cards right now, so good. Unfortunately, my boring is just probably going to that.
0: Pay out those bills. More money on the 20s coming up at 2:20.

Yo, we finally got a nice weekend ahead of us for the first time, it feels like, in forever. So enjoy the weather. Turn us up. Maybe barbecue. Maybe hang out in the backyard. Alexa, play KC101 on iHeartRadio. And yeah, we got Leon Thomas on your Friday. Thanks for hanging out today. It is KC101.

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I'll tell you why. 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

0: Caitlin's got us up in orange today. What do foreigners in other countries think Americans eat all the time? Like, what do you think they think is our go-to food?
1: Maybe like hot dogs?
0: Yes! Girl, you nailed it. That is exactly it. Hot dogs. Yeah, they just think that's what, they probably think that's what we eat every day. There's Americans and their hot dogs. They love them some hot dogs and pigs in a blanket.
1: That's funny.
0: Do you know what some countries call our red solo cups?
1: I don't know, like sippy cups?
0: No, they call them American party cups. That's fun.
1: That's funny.
0: I think it's fun. I'm going to start calling it that. I'm going to be like, yo, can you grab me the American party cup? My friend's going to be like, what?
1: Yeah.
0: Whatever's in your cup right now, cheers to you. Let's celebrate. It's Friday, Brady. The weekend party continues with Justin Bieber and Olivia Dean next on KC101.
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So this is a big celebration. Lyman Orchard's 285th anniversary festival at Lyman Orchard's this weekend. So if you go to that, have a blast. It's KC 101. I could be-

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0: see, we got Ada winning $1,000. 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
0: Yes, girl. What you going to do with the money? 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

0: Welcome back, Gracie Abrams. That's called Hit the Wall. It's KC 101. Renee, are you sweating?
1: Yes.
0: What makes you sweat? Any kind of food?
1: A spicy one.
2: Yep, same.
0: How about like when you're like nervous? Are you put on the spot?
1: Yeah, yep.
0: Same.
1: Anxiety.
0: I know.
1: Definitely.
0: And then it doesn't stop. And then it gets worse the more you try and make it stop.
1: I'm literally sweating now.
0: Oh, just sweat now. There's nothing to be nervous about. No anxiety. 63% of people sweat more when they're put on the spot than they do when they eat spicy food. So I don't know how we handle this, but we'll figure it out. It's KC 101. Olivia Dean is coming up next. Thanks for hanging out today.

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1: One Direction knows how to get it done, and they are in the 4 spot today. This is Need Your Love. This is a Friday jam right here.

after the number one song, don't forget, it's your chance to win 1,000 bucks on a Friday. And we got to get to number two. Before we do that, it is Olivia Rodrigo, Drop Dead on KC 101.

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1: Good luck. From Connecticut's number one hit music.

word, F-A-M-I-L-Y, family. Enter that word on our website right now. You have a chance to win a grand. And don't forget to pick up the phone when we call you. 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

0: Chelsea is in Hamden. Do you ever have work dreams? Like you're at work?
1: Oh, yeah. All the time.
0: What happens in these dreams?
1: I don't know. I had a dream once that I was fired. Like I was afraid to wake up and go to work the next day.
0: Oh, my goodness. That did not happen, though.
1: No, it didn't. No.
0: The number one work dream people have is hooking up with a coworker.
1: Oh. Yeah. Well, thank God there's nobody there. It's the majority of women that work where I work, so.
0: No awkwardness from the dream the night before.
1: I know, right? Unless I were to change, but.
0: Completely normal if you hook up with a coworker, apparently, in your dreams. I'm just reading this. I don't know if whatever your relationship situation is, if you want to tell your significant other, you can probably not do that. Pink Panthers and Justin Bieber are coming up next on KC101.
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1: Coming in hot with those tickets to see Niall Horan all next week, starting Monday, 11:50. Adam's going to hook you up with those tickets. Niall Horan tickets all week next week with Keith.

Yeah, so Drake dropped a bunch of new music, and apparently there's a New Haven reference in one of the songs. So I'm going to have to do some research this weekend. I'll report back Monday. It is KC 101.

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That's Taylor Swift, who is not sending out wedding invitations. 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

small time, like a very fragmented piece of our history where there was no sexy, and Justin Timberlake was like, you know what? 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

0: Chelsea, do you ever get tired at work? Ever.
1: Always, but I work from home, so I can just clock out and take a nap.
0: You have the cheat code. That's not fair.
1: I've been here for 12 years at home, so it was all pre-COVID.
0: Oh, you were working from home before it was cool to work from home.
1: Exactly.
0: Damn, you should write a book. Teach us your ways.
1: No, I can't. Then I will know what I do.
0: She's gatekeeping all her secrets from working at home. Yes.
1: I'll let you know on the low, but I can't let it get to my bosses.
0: That's fair. Apparently, the Google search for why am I tired at work? Ready for this? It has gone up over 250%. Yeah, everybody's tired. Everybody's dying. Gotta go get that coffee, man. Ice coffee break. Hopefully you're done with work. Yeah, it's a Friday. Let's get you home. It's gonna be a nice weekend too. Somber and Zara Larsson are coming up next. 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
3: Hello?
4: Jacqueline?
3: Yeah?
4: It's Rick Tamlin. I own Valley Limos. How you doing?
3: Hi, how are you?
4: Unfortunately, we have a little bit of a mix-up with the car that you had selected.
3: Why?
4: You chose the 26-passenger black, right?
3: Exactly.
4: Our special party bus.
3: Yeah.
4: Well, it looks like I have here on paper that we've double booked that particular vehicle. So I'm going to
3: double book that limo. And how is this going to affect me?
4: Unfortunately, we can't accommodate you. So
3: how come you're accommodating the other party?
4: They decided to give us more money, you know.
3: Because they gave you more money? I absolutely don't think so.
4: I mean, that, unfortunately,
3: you definitely should not work that way because you have my down payment.
4: Yeah, I know. I understand. You know, it's really.
3: How do you feel like that? What kind of f-ing company are you?
4: We're a very reputable company, as you know.
3: I booked the date.
4: I know you did.
3: It's booked.
4: You know, this is a cutthroat business that we're
3: cutthroat
4: in.
3: Cutthroat business. I f-ing booked that date.
4: Okay.
3: Are you kidding me?
4: No.
3: Why? Because we're kids? We're 18-year-old kids?
4: Well, not for nothing, but they're going to be using it for a wedding, so they're a little bit more adult.
3: Oh, so a wedding takes over my prom. I have 26 people that I need to find a f***ing limo for.
4: Well, not exactly. What I was going to do is I was going to pair you off into four-passenger Lincoln Town cars.
3: So I don't want a Lincoln Town car. I booked a 26-passenger party bus.
4: And we're going to give you 7 cars, and they could all follow.
3: I don't want 7 different limos.
4: No, they're town cars. They follow each other like a train. 4 people go in one, and then 4 people follow behind, and then 4 people behind that. How does that sound?
3: No, I absolutely don't think so. I am going to have that bus on my property for my prom. I wanted a party bus.
4: But you could party in a Lincoln Town car.
3: I have absolutely no intentions of partying in a f***ing town car.
4: I mean, they're very spacious. They've got some nice features to them. Have you seen the 06 models?
3: I don't want a Lincoln Town car. No, he wants me to take 7 Lincoln Town cars to prom. I swear to God.
4: Well, I don't know what else to do for you, Veruca.
3: I booked it. I will have that limo on my property at 6 o'clock.
4: You guys are going to do nothing but destroy it. These people are actually...
3: I'm going to destroy it. How do you know I'm going to destroy it?
4: Well, you 18-year-olds, you're not really mature yet. You know, you're not comfortable in your own skin. You know, we've had to clean up vomit and have used condoms everywhere every time we clean out that bus.
3: You're disgusting.
4: You know what you guys do. You're disgusting. I'm not going to be hosting your underage drinking fest.
3: Oh, you're not hosting my underage drinking fest? There's no alcohol allowed on the bus.
4: Right, we know.
3: And there will be no alcohol on that bus.
4: I'm the master of prom night. I know how it happens. You're not going to go to a diner and go to Great Adventure or go to Sleaside the next day. I know.
3: I don't go to Sleaside. I go to Wildwood.
4: Childwood, even better.
3: Childwood?
4: Childwood.
3: If I don't get that limo, you will be in court and I will own. Yeah.
4: You got to get a driver's license first.
3: I have a driver's license. Don't talk to me like I'm a condescending teenager.
4: Tell you what, you give me another $1,000 and you can have
3: it. I don't owe you the money you said I owed you is what I have.
4: You give me another $1,000 on top of that and I'll hook it up.
3: No.
4: Yes.
3: Absolutely not.
4: Then the only other solution is you've been phone tapped.
3: Oh, I don't want to play! Go on!
4: Jacqueline, it's Scary Jones.
3: Who did it?
4: Kate.
3: No! Oh, I'm going to kill her!
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1: Oh, my God. Really?
0: Really, you won. Oh, yes. God. Enjoy that money, okay?
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Happy Friday. Finally to the weekend. I'm Kayla on Connecticut's number one music station. All right, this hour, I got music by Dominic Fike. I got Doja Cat on the way, some Joe, and your chance to win money on the 20s. So stay close.

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It's KC101, Connecticut's number one hit music station. 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Your chance to win $1,000 is coming up in less than 20 minutes, so stay close.

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gorgeous. Doja Cat on KC101 shows she's already teasing her V Deluxe album. And she says it's going to be different than the original V project. She says it almost feels like her album Planet Her. It's in the 80s. It's not in the 80s. It's electronic, synthy, wavy, and dreamlike.

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Can July just get here faster? Not only is Gracie Abrams dropping her album in July, Ariana Grande is dropping her album Petal July 31st. Did

What a way to make a comeback. Oh my gosh, Gracie Abrams just put out the very first song for her project, Daughter from Hell, that's dropping July 17th. This one's called Hit the Wall on KC 101.